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have never heard of him. You know, I think I have heard of that man. I heard he got run over by a train, mauled by a bear, maybe, hopefully. 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

the scene. I bet you've all been wondering where I'm at. 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

0: wasn't war. 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

0: They carried her to the jailhouse, behind the jailhouse walls. 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
0: Well, I saw her at 9.
1: I saw her at 9:45.
0: I don't think so.
1: Good luck to you.
0: Good luck to you.
1: I hope she don't hurt you.
0: Same ride back.
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Well, the Rock Island Line, she runs down into New Orleans. There's a big toll gate down there, and you know, if you got certain things on board when you go through the toll gate, well, you don't have to pay the man no toll.

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Conductor said, what could they be? A hot cup of coffee and a cold glass of tea. Well, the Rock Island Line, she's a mighty good road. Rock Island Line, it's a road to ride. Rock Island Line, it's a mighty good road. Well, if you ride, you got to ride it like you find it.

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You never know what might happen as we explore music along the crooked road. Come on, there's foolishness to be had.

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1: 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I love your song. If I were any better and I felt well, I'd get up and dance.

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Friends and neighbors, this is Bill Smith, the old ranger, asking you to stop on by Wednesday, 1 o'clock, for the Crooked Road Radio Hour. You never know what might happen as we explore music along the crooked road. Come on, there's foolishness to be had.

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one of them sound. Got to have his money or somebody's check. Pay him for a bushel and you don't get a peck. It's a hard times in the country out on Penny's farm. George Penny Reynolds, they'll come into town with the hands in the pockets and the head hanging down. Go in the store and the merchant will say, your mortgage is due and I'm looking for my pay.

It's been rough and rocky traveling, but I'm finally standing upright on the ground. After taking several readings, I'm surprised to find my mind still fairly sound. I guess Nashville was the roughest, but I know I've said the same about them all. We received our education in the cities of the nation, me and Paul. Almost busted in Laredo, but for reasons that I'd rather not disclose. But if you're staying in a motel there and leave, just don't leave nothing in your clothes. And at the airport in Milwaukee, they refused to let us board the plane at all.

ground. After taking several readings, I'm surprised to find my mind still fairly sound. I guess Nashville was the roughest, but I know I've said the same about them all.

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He looked at me and I looked at him. 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I said, no, boy. 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

0: have much creativity to be a hillbilly. Anybody can do that. Wah, wah, wah. There's a lot more to music than playing a chord or two chords and make a few dollars. You show me a home where the buffalo roam and I'll show you a dirty house. I don't know what's wrong with you guys. It's just... you're just not my kind of people at all.
1: I want me some fried taters.
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I stood in line and left my name. 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The man just grinned like it was all a game. He said they'd let me know. I put in my time on the Pocono line, shut down 2 years ago. I was staying at the Mission till I met Marie. Now I can't stay there no more. Fell across town, said he's looking for a man to move some old cars around. Maybe me and Marie could find a burned out van and do a little settling down. But I'm just dreaming cause I got no ride, and the junkyard's a pretty good ways. That job's about a half week old, besides, it'd be gone now anyway. Unemployment said I got no more checks, and they showed me to the hall. My brother died in Georgia some time ago, and I got no one left to call. Summer wasn't bad below the bridge, a little short on food, that's all. Now I gotta get Marie some kind of coat, we're headed down into fall. I used to play the mouth harp pretty good. I hustled up a little dough. But I got drunk and I woke up rolled a couple of months ago. They got my harp and they got my dollar, them low-life so-and-sos. Harps cost money and I ain't got it. It's my own fault, I suppose. Pocono's down, but the Chesapeake's running, two freights every day. If it was just me, I'd be headed south, but Marie can't catch no train. She's got some pain and she thinks it's a baby, says we gotta wait and see. In my heart, I know it's a little boy, I hope he don't end up like me. Still grinning, said he lost my file. I gotta stand in line again. And I wanna kill him, but I just say no. I had enough of that line, my friend. I head back to the bridge and it's getting kinda cold, and I'm feeling too low down to lie. Guess I'll just tell Marie the truth. I hope she don't break down and cry. She didn't wake up this morning, she didn't even try. She just rolled over and went to heaven, my little boy safe inside. I laid him in the sun where somebody will find him.

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0: Olay.
1: I love that crowd is cheering. Another day for Lightning and Mango Tango.
0: And we're here broadcasting live from high atop the birthplace of Country Music Museum, downtown Bristol, Virginia. Well, Tennessee, Virginia. Depends on what side of the street
1: you're
0: on.
1: Well, I think we're in Virginia, but if you walk, and we're going to talk about walking, if you walk down the block, you're in Tennessee.
0: That's our theme today, is the walk. So how you feeling today, Mango?
1: I'm feeling great, Charlie. I feel invigorated because, you know, why not?
0: Life's too short and eternity's too long.
1: Well, eternity is a wonderful place, and,
0: They say that it's a small world, but I wouldn't want to paint it.
1: Oh, that's right. That's
0: you know, I spent the whole weekend converting my son's bedroom into my office. That should get him to move out. So we're going to start out. You want to tell the folks about your chagrin from last week's?
1: Well, Charlie.
0: We had a little Memorial Day tribute, post-Memorial Day on Tuesday last week, where we played a few American tunes.
1: We played tunes, and they had American in the title.
0: American Music by the Blasters was one.
1: But unfortunately, we played American Woman. I blame Eugene for this choice.
0: Why unfortunately? That's a great song.
1: Because it was a song by Canadians bashing an American woman because Burton Cummings had a bad relationship and he felt he had to write a song about this American woman who was mean to him.
0: Tell us how you really feel. I didn't know you. I didn't know you had this feeling about our friends to the north.
1: Oh, Canada! Well, I love hockey, but that's about all I really love about. Oh, maybe maple syrup too.
0: Yeah. What about Tim Hortons? You like Timbits?
1: No, I've never been to Tim Hortons. Now you've traveled to Canada, so you know.
0: Yeah, they threw me out. I was there illegally.
1: So what do we have planned as a rebuttal, right? To make up for this egregious mistake.
0: And the aforementioned Burton Cummings his bad, it sounds like he was with a sheep, bad relationship.
1: We're going to play two truly American songs.
0: Starting with the Grand Funk Railroad, Mark, Don, and Mel on the Lightning and Mango Tango.
2: More cowbell!

0: And that was Tom Petty, American Girl. And Tom Petty was from Florida.
1: Yep. Down, it was South America.
0: You're from Florida?
1: I'm from South America, too, Miami. And so American Girl, you don't have a problem. That's a rebuttal to American Woman by Burton Cummings from
0: that's
1: up north.
0: That's what I would say, yes.
1: Yes.
0: And
1: you would say it with much fervor as well.
0: To tell the guess who where they could go.
1: I love the guess who.
0: Grand Funk Railroad says, we're an American band.
1: And we got the cowbell to prove it.
0: That's right. More cowbell.
1: So the theme this week is walking. We're walking, we're talking, we're spinning records, all round sounds, none of them square.
0: That's right, because there's so many songs. There got to be 100 songs about walking. Now you do.
1: Gosh, 100,000.
0: Right, you do. These boots are made for walking in your concert.
1: Would you like me to play a little bit of that for you right now?
0: I would indeed. That was fantastic. You have to be here in the studio.
1: Compliments to Carol Kay out there in California.
0: That's right.
1: Yeah, you know, there's, and we've played so many. I had a bunch that was going to add to the list for today, but we had played The Walk by Jimmy McCracklin. We had played Walking the Dog by Rufus Thomas very recently, so, you know, not to have any repeats, but we're chock full. You guys can just take off your shoes and leave the walking to us today.
0: That's right. So let's start walking.

man, what more can I do? Walking.

0: Eugene.
1: I love that. That sounds great, but it's not the time for that right now.
0: There's a time and a place for everything. It's a season to turn, to walk.
1: That's right.
0: Eugene, well, what are we going to do, Mango?
1: You know, you got to love him, Charlie.
0: Oh, I do love
1: you
0: him.
1: You got to love him.
0: But, I mean, you know, he just
1: figured
0: the
1: we're
0: messing
1: gonna...
0: up, the messes. You know, you leave. I clean up. I got to mop with you. I got to mop Yoo-Hoo every week. His brother's, Daryl's brother, Colin, threatening me every
1: week. We don't like that.
0: I'm not sure I need all of this.
1: Oh, come on, Charlie. This is so much fun.
0: I'm a volunteer here.
1: What did we just hear?
0: Well, I'm glad you asked. We started that set, the walking set with Fats Domino, Antoine Domino with I'm Walking. And after that, we heard Jimmy Rogers, the Chess Records, Muddy Waters Band, Jimmy Rogers with Walking by myself, I hope you understand, with Little Walter and Willie Dixon. And we've closed that set with Atlanta's Joe South with Walk a Mile in My Shoes.
1: Well, you know, talking about walking, Charlie, I went to the doctor, and the doctor said, Mike, you got to start walking. I want you to walk 5 miles a day.
0: Okay.
1: And 2 weeks later, I called him. I said, Doc, I'm 70 miles from home.
0: Oh! Wah, wah, wah.
1: Well, that was Rodney. That was Rodney Dangerfield.
0: His doctor was Vinnie Boombox.
1: Uh-oh, who's
0: See, here
1: calling?
0: We go. See,
1: who's calling?
0: I can only imagine.
1: Oy vey.
0: Okay, I'll take the call. You're going to have to talk to the caller. Okay, because I got to put I mashed the phone up here.
1: I see
0: Ready?
1: Who's calling us
0: okay.
1: today. Hello?
2: Hello.
1: Hello.
2: Who's this?
1: How are you today?
2: Hi. Hey, this is Dewey Cheatham.
1: Dewey Cheatham and Howe from the law firm?
2: No, Dewey Cheatham here in Bristol. Hey, I've been
0: Dewey Cheatham here in Bristol, and how?
2: No, I've been retained by the Darrell brothers to lay off
3: Ernie.
2: Not Ernie. What's his name? What's my client's name?
0: Eugene.
2: Eugene, yeah, that's right. Anyway, I've been advised to stop your ad hominem attacks on him, and otherwise there'd be severe consequences.
0: Ad hominem, that's Latin for clean up the Yoo-Hoo, I think.
2: Yes, your personal attacks on him. It's disgraceful.
1: Well, all I can say to you is... Go take
0: See
1: a
0: in
1: walk.
0: Court.
1: Take a walk.
0: See you in court, ad hominem.
2: I'll be following up with a letter. You guys have been warned. Bye.
1: Oh, no. All
0: what
1: right. Kind,
0: see what I mean? See what I mean, Jelly Bean?
1: Well,
0: you know, I called my lawyer about a week ago, and I said, Frank, how much will you charge me to answer 3 questions? He said... $2,500. I said, isn't that a lot of money to answer 3 questions? He says, yeah, Charlie, what's your 3rd question?
1: That's right. That's right.
0: We're going to have to, I'm going to have to call Frank. Did he say, so he's with Dewey Cheatham, but not Howe. Howe has left the building.
1: All he could say was ad hominem. I don't think that was what we were doing.
0: A Latin scare tactic.
1: No, we weren't ad hominem. We were talking
0: what was that
1: the
0: you
1: truth,
0: said?
1: And the defense to ad hominem is the truth.
0: What? Homonym, that's when two words have different meanings but sound alike.
1: Now, Charlie,
0: like here and here.
1: We were talking about walking, and the other day you were walking in the park with your wife, Beth.
0: Well, yeah, and we're going to play Muddy Waters doing Walking Through the Park. But, yeah, after dinner she wanted... to go take a walk. We have a beautiful city park just down from our house, and I didn't want to go, but you know what they say, Mango, happy wife,
1: happy life,
0: because nothing rhymes with happy husband. So I said, okay, honey, let's go for a walk. So we're walking through the park, and we pass a bench. There's an old guy sitting there. He's got just a little dog down at his feet. So I say to the guy, I say, hey, man, does your dog bite? And the guy said, no. So I went to pet the dog, and it was, ah, ah, ah, ah, ah, ah, ah, ah. I said, man, I thought you said your dog don't bite. The guy said, that's not my dog.
1: Oh.

0: That was Roger Miller, Walking in the Sunshine. Before that, we heard my dear friend, the late and very great Barrelhouse Chuck, with Walking the Ceiling from his Salute to Sunnyland LP, which also has my dear friend Harmonica Todd on it. And we started that set off with, of course, Johnny Cash with I Walk the Line. And, you know, I got to play for everyone, Mango, my favorite version of I Walk the Line, which is not by Johnny Cash, but by Bobby Darin.
1: Oh, we love Bobby Darin.
0: Okay, well, let's see what y'all think about this in keeping with our walking theme. You know, my grandfather was a real character. You know, I asked my granddad one day, I said, Granddad, what's the quickest way to get to the lake? He said, well, that depends. Are you walking or are you driving? I said, I'm driving. He said, that's the quickest.
2: Oh, I'm sorry to hear that. Cover me, this could be trouble. That keeps my pants up with a piece of twine. That keeps my eyes wide open all the time. That keeps myself ready and willing all the time, because you're mine. Please cut the twine.
0: We're gonna walk on a little further right now with Marty Robbins.

0: Blues time, Mango.
1: All right.
0: Muddy Waters with Walking Through the Park. Hey, Muddy, if you pass an old man on the bench with a little dog, don't trust him.

0: That was Muddy Waters, Walking Through the Park. Before that, Marty Robbins, I Walk Alone. And we heard Charlie's favorite version of I Walk the Line by Bobby Darin. And that was live at the Flamingo LP, recorded November 1st, 1963.
1: And of course, most folks will realize that November of 1963, the 22nd, was when John F. Kennedy got shot and killed in Dallas. And this record was recorded in the early part of November of 63 and marked Bobby Darin's farewell from club appearances, nightclub appearances. The record is called The Curtain Falls, and it was his farewell to live performances in nightclubs, and due mostly to health reasons. But he came back in a couple of years and as a folk singer, you know, wearing blue denim shirts and jeans, and his hair was grown out and grew that mustache and had Abraham, Martin, and John and all that stuff. But that record, one of my favorite live albums, Live at the Flamingo, set in the can for 37 years before it was released finally, I believe, in 2000.
0: Well, we've got to play some other tunes from that album.
1: Where are we going to go walk at now?
0: Well, we're going to continue
1: That's
0: walking.
1: That's good English, isn't it? Ain't it?
0: Yeah, we're going to continue walking. I think we've hit 10,000 steps already.
1: I bet, right?
0: But let's keep going.
1: Doc Watson from his record Dockabilly with Walking After Midnight.

0: Oh my goodness! See, what's the Latin word that ad hominem? Ad hominem. Who are you? Ralph Cramden for the defense.
1: We're not attacking him.
0: Ad hominem.
1: We didn't say anything bad about him. We just said his name, Eugene. That's all. Before we yelled at Eugene,
0: what happened?
1: We heard Walking After Midnight by the great Doc Watson and Walk Right Back by the equally great Everly Brothers.
0: Don and Phil. And that song, Mango, Walk Right Back, is the first song that my wife Beth and I ever really learned to sing together. The harmony parts, the phrasing, and just worked on it like to really get it down to sing together. And that was 30 years ago or so. It was on our first trip down to Miami, Florida, to meet my mother, to let Beth meet. I had known my mother for years at that point. We got stuck on I-95 continually going south. And then when we were in like around Daytona or someplace, I-95 turned into just a parking lot. We were stranded for hours on the highway there, and the wind is down, and Beth and I just working on this song for hours there going to Miami.
1: So you got the song down pat, right?
0: Well, by the time we got to Miami, yeah, we knew it in three languages.
1: Ho, ho, ho!

0: Leroy Van Dyke walk on by. Then we had heard Hank, the great Hank.
1: Hank Williams Sr.
0: Wearing out your walking shoes.
1: Talking in your sleep and wearing out your walking shoes. That's a demo. That's an unreleased demo recording.
0: But you heard it here on the Lightning and Mango Tango. And you also heard Lightning Charlie himself.
1: Himself.
0: Doing Walk Them Golden Stairs.
1: See, I can't run very good anymore, but I can still walk.
0: That's right. Well, we've been walking, and we're just like almost at the end of our long journey.
1: Well, almost. You know what they say, every long journey begins with a flat tire and a broken fan belt.
0: Well,
1: and there's, you know, a trillion songs, and it was your idea, Mango, to do a walking segment, but it intended just to be like a two or three song segment. And as I started adding, I was like, man, there's just, we could do 6 weeks of walking songs.
0: Well, we didn't do Walk Like an Egyptian.
1: Were you going to start with the Egyptians now? You were on the Canadians at the top of the show. Now the poor Egyptians, they've been extinct for how many thousands of years
0: and what
1: now?
0: About walking on sunshine? We did Walking in Sunshine.
1: Right.
0: Well, you know, there's so many. We're going to have
1: there's
0: to
1: so
0: do.
1: Many. Well, when you suggested walking, I just ran with it.
0: That was fantastic.
1: You see what I did there?
0: Yeah. Oh, that was very good. That was excellent. And there's people in the museum. They're laughing. Oh, they're just doubling over with laughter.
1: Now, well, they started drinking early. So, yeah. And that Walk Them Golden Stairs, that you got to hear the fruits of our trip to Miami there, Beth and I singing harmony on that. And, you know, we just played down at Dollywood over the weekend. We did at the Heart Song Resort, we did the Tennessee State VFW annual convention and banquet.
0: Wow, there. That
1: was
0: sounds
1: a great
0: awesome.
1: Night. Beth and I, we did an acoustic set in the band, Lightning Strikes. Did sets, and it was just wonderful.
0: That is awesome.
1: Didn't see Dolly.
0: You didn't get to see Dolly?
1: I saw pictures.
0: Well, Dolly is so busy. She's introducing something new every month. Mm-hmm. She has a new product, a new idea, you know. So I'm sure she wanted to be there.
1: I forgive her. You know, she's forgiven.
0: I know she wanted to be there, Charlie.
1: Yeah, and so we're going to just take it on out. You want to walk on out of here?
0: Let's walk on out of the...
1: And we can come back. We can come back in a little about in a few minutes, and we'll have some Epsom salt for your feet.
0: Thank you.

0: Well, that was the one and only Ray Price with My Shoes Keep What?
1: Walking. My Shoes Keep Walking, but I hope the rest of them followed, and it wasn't just his shoes.
0: His head would have been singing, I Ain't Got Nobody. Well, we've walked your feet off here today on the tango. We appreciate y'all joining us, as always.
1: We had a great time, and I'm going to go soak my feet now.
0: TMI.
1: Well,
0: you know my version
1: of
0: feet,
1: walking.
0: Man. So you see how well I'm doing? See, after Dr. Roy and the immersion therapy and everything?
1: Dr. Sigmund F. Roy did a great job.
0: Don't say that. He'll call and want more money. But you see, a year ago, I couldn't have done a whole hour about walking because of my feet.
1: And we learned a new phrase today.
0: We did?
1: Ad hominem.
0: Can you spell that for us? Go ahead, Mike. I'll start you out. A-D.
1: Oh, what? Don't you attack me like that. How dare you?
0: Homina, homina, homina. Well, we'll see you guys next week, I suppose. Same time, same place.
1: That's right.
0: Same tango channel.
1: The birthplace of Country Music Museum in beautiful Bristol, Virginia.
0: Bye for now.

Howdy, howdy, and a mighty, mighty good day to you. Welcome to another edition of Born in the Mountain. It's a couple hours of good old time and bluegrass music coming your way, mostly at 78 speed with me, Ivy Shepherd. And I'm delighted to be here and so glad that you have dropped by today. We'll just see what we can get into. As always, I've been rooting through the records and seeing what I can come up with. You never know which way we're going to go, but I'd love to hear from you if you're out there listening. Let's start things off by given a listen from the king of bluegrass music, Jimmy Martin. And this is one of the more philosophical of all the bluegrass songs. I guess I wonder it too. 2020 Vision.

bit of bluegrass music. Marilyn Way, It's a Weary, Weary World. That was Benny and Valley Kane. We also heard Earl Taylor and his Bluegrass Mountaineers, Frankie Short, Walter Hensley, Vernon McIntyre with Bury Me Beneath the Willow. Got started off with a Jimmy Martin classic, 2020 Vision and Walking Round Blind. And here's some good fiddling from down Mount Airy way. This is Rafe Brady.

That's Rafe Brady on the guitar and vocals, Ace Two Deuces and Two Jacks. That recorded on a home record cutter that he had, and Joe Pizzard somehow got a copy of that. And know when he sent it down to the radio station in Mount Airy, they just went absolutely wild wanting to know how he'd found it and that he was able to share it on the air. And I think that that's the important thing about this music. People make records and they play music because they want it to be heard by the world. And so that's what we're trying to do here on this show. If you got some music that needs to be heard, needs to be shared, then get in touch with me. Send me an email, ivy@borninthemountain.com. Find me online in all the likely places or write me a real old-timey letter. Just take down this address. I like getting mail, particularly when it's not bills. It's P.O. Box 45, Emory, Virginia 24327. And I'll help you get it transferred and digitized into a good format so you can have it for yourself and then also so that we can get it out there and let people listen in. And we'll keep on now with the music. Here's the Dixie Doo Drop, Uncle Dave Macon. He's got the All In.

0: when the weather gets cold, sugar babe? 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What you gonna do when the weather gets cold?
1: You like a groundhog, hunt me a hole. That's what we'll do when the weather

0: Make your choices wisely. You don't want the Richmond Blues. That is Leonard Rutherford and Gwen Foster. And this is Born in the Mountain. And I had a couple requests coming in. I'm going to try to get on the show. We'll go down to Mount Airy, North Carolina, but this one's going over to Saltville, Virginia. Here's Andy Griffith.
1: The play that I want to tell you about is that Romeo and Juliet. Now, there is a real thing. It's a story about how this boy and girl was in love of one another, don't you see? It is. And everything would have been all right for them, except that their daddies didn't get along. They didn't. And when the play opens, Juliet's daddy is throwing this big fancy dress ball, and he invited the whole town to be there, but he didn't invite none of Romeo's people to come. And his buddies learnt of it. And they put him up to slipping on a costume and slipping in at this party. And he was a spunky kind of a boy, and he done it. I think. He done it, and he got in there, and everything was going good, till all of a sudden this girl, Juliet, come down the stairs. And he was so struck by her that he give a soliloquy right there. He did. And it wasn't about being or not being. It was about doing or not doing. Well, the do's, they won out over the don'ts. And so what he done, he got her by the hand and started to take her out in the yard. And we'll never know what it was that there's going to do out there. We won't, because this fella Tybalt recognized Romeo for who he was and come up on him a-trying to pick a fight. But Juliet's daddy, he didn't want no bloodshed right there in his living room. He didn't, so all he done, he run Romeo off. But Romeo didn't go straight home. No, he didn't. He went out and hid in the yard till everybody left the party. And then when they had all went, he popped up and looked around. And he seen this light come on away off yonder. And he says to himself, he says, hark. He says, what light by yonder window shines? He did. And let me tell you, Juliet stepped out of her bedroom window onto this stoop. And she give a soliloquy. She did, friends, and somewhere in it, she says, Romeo, Romeo. She says, wherefore art thou, Romeo? And he popped up and says, I'm right here. I thank you. Well, as it happened, there was this great big pea vine growing up to where she is a-standing. And so he clumb up it. He clumb up it, and that is where they had that balcony scene. And they hadn't been there but just a few minutes till he asked her to marry him. And that shows that he was an honorable boy about it all. Well, she says, when? And he's... Well, he says, now, and that shows that he wasn't up there for no light courting. He wanted to get on with it. Back then, the reason everybody lived in castles was that there was so many of them to put up at nights. Well, there was so many of them there that they had to keep a preacher on duty day and night. Fella Friar Lawrence was his name. And so Romeo and Juliet, they went downstairs and woke him up and told him what it was that they wanted to do, and he thought that was all right. So he married them right there. But then, don't you see, it was a question of where they was to spend the night, things being how they was and all. And Friar Lawrence told Romeo that he ought to go on home that night. And Romeo, he didn't take to it too hot. He didn't. He didn't, but he did. He went on home that night, and then Romeo thought that he better go off and lay low till things cooled off. And while he is gone, friends, Juliet's mama took a great notion that Juliet ought to get married. And then she was in a bind. She was. Because she didn't want two husbands, because she figured that Romeo would be enough to take care of by himself. And so she went back down to Friar Lawrence to see what she ought to do. And he mixed her up a drink, and she drunk it, and she fell out across the bed there, and everybody thought she is dead. And they had this big, pretty funeral and laid her out in this family tomb and all. And before that Friar Lawrence could get word to Romeo that she wasn't really dead, some of them mean boys that lived in that town told him that she was dead. And he figured life didn't hold nothing for him. So he went out and got him this big can of lye to drink. So he went over to this tomb where it was she was laid out, and he opened the door of it, and he says, "Oh, my love, oh, my wife." He did. And he went in, and he drunk the lie, and kissed her, and says, "With this kiss, I die." And he fell out across to there. And he was a big boy for his age. He was. And the impact of him, a falling on her, woke her up. And she woke up, didn't know what was going on, and she looked there and seen Romeo a-laying dead. And then she figured life didn't hold nothing for her. And then she took his knife and run it into herself, and she expired. She did, friends. And the moral of it is, if you've got a boy that courts a girl that you don't like, or the other way around, if you don't want the expense of a double funeral on you, the best thing for you to do is to let him have a cheap wedding.
2: 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I'm your host, Tom Netherland, from border to border and around the world. 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
0: You are tuned to Born in the Mountain. I'm Ivy Shepherd, happy to be here with you. Thanks so much for dialing our way. Let me know if you want to hear something on the program. Right now, here's Lester Flatt and Earl Scruggs.

about as good as you can get in bluegrass. That's some fairly recent music from Alex Leach on his Mountain Heartache record. He's got a great radio show down in Knoxville and is all over the country, all over the world, trying to keep alive that Stanley tradition. And that one that was penned by Jesse Winchester, the brand new Tennessee Waltz. We also heard Reba Banks on a Heritage record with a Foggy Mountain Top. And keep on now with the music. Here's a little bit of the East Tennessee Blues from Art Stamper.

soul guitar. It sure has played on a lot of stages and been a lot of places. That's new music from Ed Snodderly on S. Pearl Presents Baggage Flies Free. And learn more about Ed and his music at edsnodderlymusic.com. He mentioned the Smoky Valley Boys in that song and made me think of Roy Acuff. So here he is now from 1951.

there, some old time fiddling. Luke Highnight and his Ozark Strutters. And yeah, what power they had in their playing. I love it. And I love being able to share this music here with you on Born in the Mountains. So thanks so much for being here with me for the show today. That was the Fort Smith Breakdown. And we'll slow things down a little bit. Head over to Kentucky and here's the Carlisle Brothers. Shannon Grayson playing the mandolin.

That's Carlisle Brothers, Bill and Cliff, along with Bill playing the straight guitar and Cliff Carlisle playing the slide. A dollar bill is all I crave for Decca Records in 1937. Shannon Grayson joining them there on the mandolin. And to get you up to the top of the hour, let's go down Hawaii way and see what Roy Schmeck is playing. Do stay tuned. We got lots more music.

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1: We are back now with more Born. I'm happy to be here with you. We got a whole nother hour of music coming your way, so who knows what we're going to get into. Stick around with me. And I want to start it off by going down to the kind of sea islands, the Gullah sound, and giving a listen to one of the great bluesmen of early recordings. This is Blind Blake, Skidaloo Doo Blues.

Blind Blake there with the Skidaloo-Doo Blues, and that recorded on the notoriously noisy Paramount record label. But fortunately, his music got recorded because he was just a tremendous guitar picker and singer. Those sides cut between 1926 and 32. He recorded over 80 sides for Paramount Records. And we'll keep on now with the music. Let's have a little fun.

1931, that's the great singing brakeman Jimmy Rogers with the Traveling Blues. And what a remarkable side that is. And just by chance and luck, he was in the studio and the right band showed up and that song just suited it. And that's one of the magical things about these early recordings. They were all one takes, one offs, and you got what you got. And maybe there's something better about that than being in a studio and being able to fix every little teeny tiny imperfection. I'm glad I'm able to share this music with you here on the radio. Nothing better to me. And right now, here's the Prairie Ramblers.

While the Prairie Ramblers were juking and jiving with the Joe Rag, the Carter family was in the studio with this. 1932. This is the Winding Stream.

That's the Monroe Brothers bringing in the Georgia Mail. Some nice guitar picking there from Charlie Monroe. And we'll turn things over now to Buck Ryan, Smitty Irvin, my little home in West Virginia.

That's Roscoe Holcomb of Daisy, Kentucky with the single Girl Blues as recorded by John Cohen. And not too many years away and miles apart, there was another fella who has had a huge impact on the world of traditional music, picking and singing and writing some mighty fine songs. And I just heard from my buddy Floyd over in Bluff City. He asked if I could play Tom T. Hall. Here he is now with Local Flowers.

It don't get no better than that. Tom T. Hall, Local Flowers, going out by request. 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Box 45, Emory, Virginia, 24327. 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
1: 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Up first, Clint Holly brings in stacks of vinyl LPs, new and classic for your listening pleasure. And at 5 p.m., Big Lon dusts off those historic Appalachian 45 RPM singles as well as a few 78 RPM records for your listening pleasure. 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
2: Well, there you are. Here I am, back with more Born in the Mountain. Once again, you've whiled away a couple perfectly good hours listening to some of the greatest music ever recorded. I'm glad you have, because what else is there to do on a beautiful afternoon? And let's just see what we can get back into. We got about a half an hour left here on the show today, and I don't know which direction to go. So, how about we have a little bit more bluegrass music? Here's Alvin Breeden and the Virginia Cut-Ups.

just out of the swamps of Soperton in Georgia. That's the more than great Larry Gillis with one called Christy Lynn. And I don't know if he's still got his festival Swamp Grass, but if he does, you ought to check it out. It's just absolutely a wonderful weekend of as traditional as you can find bluegrass music. I was down there one year with my band playing and caught the place on fire stomping on a corn shuck, and it went up in flames, but everything was okay, and we still had lots of good music. And we also heard Alvin Breeden and the Virginia Cut-Ups before that with Sun's Gonna Shine in My Back Door Someday, and Fred Cockrum on the fiddle with the Hitchhiker Blues. I played Roscoe Holcomb earlier doing the Single Girl, Married Girl, and that was one that he thought he was copying the Carter Family on, but it turned out he had entirely his own version. Again, that was recorded by John Cohen on a trip to Daisy, Kentucky. And time's just flying by. It always does. It's hymn time here now on the program. And here's Martha Carson for you. We'll understand it by and by.

Sunshine and the Flowers, that is John and Francis Reedy, and that out on a Yazoo reissue, some great Eastern Kentucky gospel music. We also heard Earl and Betty Christian before that, and going out by request now for my buddy George tuned in here today. Here's the Cook duet, Jeanette and Hubert.

I don't know. How do you follow that up? What Heaven Means to Me, the Cook duet. And remember when I picked up that 45, I just couldn't believe the sounds that were held in those grooves. But thank goodness they were. And right now, here's the Lubin Brothers.

putting lid on the old kettle here today. That's Dallas Stamper with I Am. We also heard Hank Williams Sr. from the Mother's Best recording sessions, When God Dips His Love in My Heart. And, well, I guess that's about all the time that we've got here today for the show. I am Ivy Shepherd. I sure have enjoyed being with you. Thanks so much for dialing our way, and it's been great hearing from so many folks here today. And if you're out there and got some music you want to hear, got some music you need to share, some music that needs to be preserved, then get in touch. Send me an email, ivy@borninthemountain.com. Look me up online in all the likely places. Take down this address, P.O. Box 45, Emory, Virginia 24327. Let's keep this music playing. I'm going to hit it on down the old Lee Highway. So goodbye, good luck, and God bless you. If everything works out all right, I'll be back at you same time, same place next week. So long.

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good friends and neighbors, and welcome once again to the Country Music Classics, right here from the voice of country music, right here in Bristol. Got a lot of great records lined up, so stay with us right here on the Country Classics. We're going to start off with the Stripling Brothers, a group that you hear playing right now. I've used this as a theme song on the radio for more years than I want to tell you. This is called The Lost Child. It was recorded in Birmingham, Alabama in 1928. Stripling Brothers' first record. I want to play you one now they made in 29. And a very unusual fiddle tune. It's called Wolves Howling, 1929 Bukkalian.

And that's called The Wolves Howling, and that's the Stripling Brothers, Charles Stripling on fiddle. And that was recorded in the year 1929, probably in Memphis, where they usually made their records at. Really an unusual, lovely fiddle tune for the Vocalion record, too, by the way, label. Here on the Country Music Classics, right here from the voice of country music, Radio Bristol, the birthplace of country music, absolutely. And this is your old radio friend, Joe Brizard, here with you. I'm around here Tuesdays at 2 with old-time music just for you. Let's go back to 1931, New York. Steve Leppard, a wonderful gentleman. I had the pleasure of interviewing him years ago. And this is his band, Steve Leppard and the Carolina Ramblers, doing Worried Man Blues, 1931.

And that's Steve Leppard and the Carolina Ramblers String Band, his first recordings up in New York, in, as he told me, in 1931. Really a great fan, a great fiddle player. You're on the Country Music Classics here on Radio Bristol at 2 o'clock on Tuesdays. Let's go back to about 1932 and listen to Tom Ashley. I couldn't think of his name for some reason. Tom Ashley and his string band. This is a recording called Rising Sun Blues for the Bocalion label in New York, around 1932.

There's great artist Roy Acuff and the Smoky Mountain Boys doing Goodbye, Little Pal, right here on the Country Music Classics.

That's real nice. That's Tennessee, 1949. And that's by Bill Emerson and Pete Goble. Really, really nice. You're on the Country Music Classics right here from Radio Bristol. Here's Coon Creek Girls.

Well, that's Aunt Manny Harper doing that before us, and the Coon Creek Girls from about 1937 here on the Country Music Classics right here from Radio Bristol.

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1: Ah, that's nice. 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I think they were from Alabama. That's on a Bluebird label. And let's see, we got some words coming up, so I'll tell you what we'll do before we have that. We'll have some banjo picking, and we'll be back with more country classics right here on Radio Bristol. Yes, sir.

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1: All right, and on we go here with the country music classics. 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I have a wonderful time being able to play some of these great recordings for you folks out there. That's some of the best stuff. Let's go back to 1936 and listen to Sarah Carter and Mother Maybelle, two of the great ladies of country music. You Are My Flower is the title.

friends and neighbors, this is Bill Smith, the old ranger, asking you to stop on by Wednesday, 1 o'clock, for the Crooked Road Radio Hour. You never know what might happen as we explore music along the crooked road. Come on, there's foolishness to be had.

Howdy, folks. Thanks for joining me today on Dollar Country. I'm Frank the Drifter. Of course, Dollar Country is the show where I share country 45s forgotten along the path of history, sometimes never were known in the first place to be forgotten about, all the misses, whiffs, and beanballs from the golden age of country music. Like I said, I'm Frank the Drifter. This is episode 170, and let's see, I started the show off today with, I guess I should say, today's kind of a special show because I am out of town, and I kind of have a mobile setup today, so it is not the exactly same show I would normally do where I'm sorting through a bunch of new stuff, but instead, I thought it would be fun to go back and do what I'm calling a time machine episode, and I'm going to go back to the first year, which is actually a little bit more than a year. It's October 2016 through the end of 2017, so about, 14, 15 months there, and playing some of the ones that I kind of thought got left along the wayside from the first year, stuff that I kind of liked but I haven't really gone back to play or share. And I don't know about you guys, but I haven't listened to the early episodes all that much since I started, because I just haven't gone back into that rabbit hole, I guess. But that being said, all this stuff is stuff that has been played on the show before, but just featuring it once again. Started off with Charlie Horton on Cavern Records. The song is Big City from 1967. That was played on the very first episode, episode 001. And the artist is from Tracy, Missouri. And he recorded two singles for Cavern Records. Cavern was a record label suite, kind of. They had a bunch of different labels that were under the umbrella of Cavern and Cavern Studios in Kansas City, and that was just one of them. After that, we had Red Steagle with Lone Star Beer and Bob Wills Music on ABC Dot from 1976, from episode 31. And Red Steagle was a longtime Capitol and ABC recording artist. He has a whole bunch of singles you can check out if you like that one. Kind of a good Western swing sort of feel later on, a little bit later on than a lot of stuff I play. Then we had Johnny Robinette with Truck Driver's Dream on Black Magic Records from Year Unknown, and that one was from episode 43. Then lastly, we had Billy Eustace with The Rope on R Records, 1960. That is just the letter R, also from Kansas City, and that one was played on episode 100, or no, episode 38. I'm used to saying 100, I guess. And Billy had a couple singles on various labels, originally from Tulsa. He had one on R, I think. The biggest label he was on was Monument, and a few other kind of local-ish sorts of things. So let's see, I'm going to jump back in here. But before I do that, I would like to remind you that Dollar Country is supported by donations. If you'd like to find out more information, you can go to patreon.com/dollarcountry. 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The website is dollarcountry.org, and you can check out all previous episodes and stream them from the website. Also, track lists for all the episodes. And yeah, feel free to send me an email if that's the sort of thing you want to do. So coming up next, this is Luetta Johnston with If I Was a Bottle on Klondike Records from 1970.

Howdy, folks. Welcome back to the show. Dollar Country, I'm Frank the Drifter, as always. That set started off with Luetta Johnston with If I Was a Bottle on Klondike Records from 1970, originally played on episode 3. Then we had Dewey Groom with Just Call Me on the Phone on Longhorn Records from 1967. That was played on episode 20. And Dewey Groom was kind of an interesting character in the Texas music scene. He owned the Longhorn Ballroom in Dallas, which is a long-running country, not really a honky-tonk, more one of those big giant places where Western swing bands would play and they'd host dances and stuff. And then he also ran the Longhorn record label, which is what this was on. He was kind of one of those characters who was more involved in everything outside of actually playing and releasing records, although he did do that himself. But he was kind of a mover and a shaker sort of guy. That one's also interesting because the guitar sounds like it's doubled, or it's just an interesting sound for country. I don't hear that a lot, the way that it almost sounds like a doubled baritone guitar or something on the main guitar track. But I always liked that one. It struck me early on. Then we had Buddy Max with Roller Skating Cowboy on Cowboy Junction Records from 1979, originally featured on episode 33. Buddy Max is the Roller Skating Cowboy of Cowboy Junction. The Cowboy Junction flea market in Florida was, or I think possibly still, I think it might have closed down, but I'm not completely sure. But as it goes, he would travel around the flea market on his roller skates and sell his records and CDs and tapes. He still has a website out there too if you want to check it out, if you Google him or use your search engine of choice. For Buddy Max, there's a lot of information about him, and he just an interesting fella. After that was Red Sovine with The Father of Judy Ann on Starday Records from 1968, originally on episode 18, a pretty brutal song about the father of Judy Ann, who found the drug dealer that got his daughter, his late daughter, hooked on drugs, and you heard the song, so you know what happens. It's pretty intense, especially for Red Sovine. I mean, he has a lot of intense songs, but that one was especially stand out to me. After that, we had Houston Barks with A Stranger Tore My Castle Down on Buck and Sonny Records from 1958. Featured on episode 42, Houston Barks was from Salisaw, Oklahoma, and I believe that was also featured on the first Dollar Country mixtape. Yeah, I think it was. That's a solid track. Everything on the first mixtape I've heard probably 100 times, because I used to make those mixtapes by hand at just regular speed, so I've heard everything on those so many times, and if you can hear it that many times and you still like the song, I'd say it holds up. Then we had Leland Shelp with What Makes Me Hang Around on Country Style Records from Year Unknown. That was from episode 19, and that was from Green City, Missouri. Although I don't know much else about that label, I thought it sounded good. There's a lot of other stuff on that label that I enjoyed too. I'd like to find more, although I think maybe they only release like less than 10 releases. So like I said before, I'm on location. I am out of town in Delaware helping with some family stuff. But unlike last time I was out of town unexpectedly, I thought I'd bring a little travel microphone and a laptop and see if I could make the show happen in a different place. And here's how I'm doing it. So if you notice, the microphone is not up to the regular quality, and that I'm playing all previously done songs. That's the scoop. But hey, you know, these songs are good. Doesn't matter if I've played them before, in my opinion. Coming up next, we have somebody who was actually just on a recent episode because I found another one of her records. This is going to be Mona Carey with Don't Hang Around My Door on Glenn Records from 1959.

Howdy, folks, and welcome back to Dollar Country. Frank the Drifter here, as always. That last set started off with Mona Carey with Don't Hang Around My Door on Glen Records from 1959. Originally played back on episode 8, and also played just recently, not that song, but something else by Mona Carey. She had two releases that I know of, one on Glen, one on Marvel, and if you listen to the most recent episodes, you know that was a label out of Hammond, Indiana, which was outside of Chicago, and a lot of good stuff on those labels. Also run by the same person, Harry Glenn. After that, we had Sandy Sands with What Made Nashville Famous on Throne Records, which is out of Independence, Missouri, if I recall correctly, from 1968. Originally played on episode 4, and that was one of the earlier local things I found. That, along with the Charlie Horton I played at the top of the hour. And both good Kansas City things. I've always really enjoyed Kansas City country, partly because I'm from

that area, but partly just because there's a really cool history there, and there's a lot of cool older labels that have some really good stuff. Throne being one of them, Cavern being the other, or one of the many others. After that, we had J.V. Lay with Making the Wheels, also on a Kansas City label called Big K Records, from Year Unknown, although I'm guessing mid-70s. I think Big K was only around from 72 to 83 or so, so somewhere in there. Originally played on episode 41. Then we had Aline Yoakum with The Lovingest Girl on Orange Records from 1968, featured on episode 31. Then we had another one from the same episode, The Gem Staters, with The Old Snake River Stampede on Idahow Records from Year Unknown. The Gem Staters, the Gem State is what Idaho is known as. The Gem Staters are from Idaho. And Idahow is the name of the label, which is either an intentional play on the name of Idaho or possibly maybe a native name for the land. I'm not exactly sure. That last one was Polly Tucker with Another Woman's Man on Bakersfield Records from 1957. Originally played on episode 15, given to me by my buddy Matt Suggs from the band Butterglory. If you ever heard them, I used to work with him, and I always loved chatting records with that guy. And he gave me this record, which is probably in the end something he should have sold to me, because this record is really rare, and so is pretty much everything on this label, Bakersfield Records. But I appreciate you giving me that, Matt. Hope you're listening out there. So we're at the end of the show. I got one more, as always. But before I go, I would like to remind you to be nice to people out there, because you never know what kind of day someone else has been having, and a little bit of niceness can go a long way. And from a more personal place, the reason I'm out of town is because I'm helping with my grandmother's end-of-life care. And, you know, in these situations, when somebody is passing or has passed, I often am reminded that I wish I would tell the people who are close to me how much they mean to me more often, because sometimes it's too late, or eventually you won't be able to say that to them. And so I just kind of use that as a reminder to let the people I care about know that I care about them. So I hope you all have a good week, and I'll see you next time. This last one is Wendell Austin with Buzz, Buzz, Buzz Goes My Chainsaw. This has been Dollar Country. I have been Frank the Drifter, and I'll see you next time, all right?

goes my chainsaw. My partner and I are working every day, cutting them trees by the dozen. You can hear my chainsaw buzz, buzz, buzz, buzz, 8 hours a day. I'm just a Maine pulpwood cutter, was born and raised in the good old state of Maine. Cutting them trees by the dozen keeps my chainsaw buzzing. Buzz, buzz, buzz, we buzz away. I have to get up early in the morning, I'm in the woods before the crack of dawn. You can hear my partner cutting, cutting them both with by the dozen.

0: 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But when the day is done, I lay my jeans on down. Can't wait for tomorrow to hear my partner sound. 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My partner and I are working every day. Cutting them trees by the dozen, you can hear my partner buzz. Buzz, buzz, buzz, we buzz away. 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

0: All right, yes, sir. Brother Don Reno giving us that good old Dill Pickle Rag, our theme song here on Off the Beaten Track on Radio Bristol. My name is Marshall Ballou. Happy to be here with you this afternoon, coming to you from the birthplace of Country Music Museum in Bristol, Virginia, on a stormy, rainy afternoon. But we I don't know what it's like where you are, but we certainly do need the rain, and got a lot of great music coming your way. Next couple of hours, got some old-time stuff from the likes of Buell Kazee and Doc Watson. A Hot Rise on the way, some great stuff from Bob Dylan and the band, Albert Collins, Brian Setzer Orchestra, the wonderful guitar work from the likes of Will Ackerman, Norma Kalkinen, and more. Let's get it going with an old thing that from a set that I bought, about a year ago. I believe it's a 5 or 6 or 7 CD set of Kentucky Mountain Music. Here's Buell Kazee to get us going this afternoon. It's Off the Beaten Track on Radio Bristol.
1: All right now, boys, we come down here to have a dance. Everybody get your partners. Charlie, got that old fiddle in tune?
2: Yeah, boy.
1: All right, boy, let's have that old piece, Cutting at the Pines. You remember that old piece? Better go. Now you're moving. Everybody get your partners.

gentlemen going to do the talking blues variants next, and one time when we was a-picking away across the country over yonder in California, I started to do this in one night, and I got to thinking about some funny things that happened to me and got so tickled I couldn't sing it. Or talk it, whichever one you want to say. You don't sing none of this, I reckon. This sort of tells the story of an old country boy, sort of some of the troubles he has and what he gets into when he gets out on Saturday night and don't get in till it's too late and all the rest of it. Well, the song will tell you. If you want to get in trouble, let me tell you how to do it. Just get you a woman and then you're into it. With a rolling pin in the coffee pot, on your head she'll make a knot. Liable to hit you with a chair. You just better not make her mad, boys. Them women, most all of them's high-tempered. But they're sweet as they can be, though. I got in late the other night. Me and my wife had the darndest fight. She pulled my hair and mashed my nose, and that didn't suit her. She stomped my toes. Wait till I got my shoes off. She stomped my poor old ingrown toenails. Boy, that hurt, I won't tell you. She's a sweet thing, though. I was down in the meadow on my knees, and I got in a nest of bumblebees. And it wasn't long till I started to dance, cause a half a dozen got in my pants. You talk about slapping. Beating and a knocking. I was doing the shimmy and the shake at the same time. That's an old time version of the twist. I was standing in the corner by the mantelpiece, and right over my head sat a bottle of grease. Well, I greased my feet with a little bit of that grease and went slipping right up along that mantelpiece hunting for cigarette dugs. Chewing tobacco. I found a snuff box and some old birch toothbrushes, but somebody'd swiped the snuff, boy, there wasn't a drop in there. Now, there ain't no use of me working so hard, for I've got me a woman in the boss's yard, and when she kills a chicken, saves me the wing, she thinks I'm working when I ain't doing a thing, just laying around. Courting other women. Boy, she ever finds it out, my goose is cooked. And done, too. I was down in the hen house on my knees when I thought I heard a chicken sneeze. It was only a rooster saying his prayers. He's giving his orders to the hens upstairs. That rooster was a-preaching, and them hens was a-singing. The rooster took up a collection, and the hens paid off in eggs. That rooster was a-earning his keep. Now make up the beds, gals, make them up nice. That old Doc Watson's a-coming here tonight. He likes chicken pretty good, loves pie. And he likes the sisters, too. Shouldn't have told you that. I was away down yonder, sitting on a log, my finger on the trigger and my eye on a hog. When I pulled the trigger, the gun set, jumped on the hog with all my grip. The thing misfired. Boy, I was a-pulling hog hair with both hands. Uh-oh, stung my finger in his eye. A squirrel was sitting on a hickory limb. When he winked at me, I winked at him. Pulled the trigger and the hammer said go, and the shot went clean to Mexico. Missed him.

All right, Hot Rod's wrapping up a Gold Time of Bluegrass set here live from the Boulder Theater. And I first moved to Boulder back in 1979, 1980. They were playing at a little place called the Blue Note in downtown Boulder every Wednesday night for $2. The first time I went in, there might have been about two dozen people in there. I couldn't believe it. And they said, well, yeah, we play in North Carolina where you wouldn't be able to get in the door, but we live out here, so we come down here and play once a week to stay in practice. And I heard some things in front of that from the retrospective to John Duffy, heard Reason for Being and Ain't Gonna Work Tomorrow. Doc Watson, live 1963, doing the Talking Blues. And a few things from the Kentucky Mountain Music box set. Drink More Cider from Jimmy Johnson's string band, Buell Kazee in there with the Cowboy Trail. And it was Charles Wilson and his Hillbillies who started out a little dance thing called Cutting at the Point. It's off the beaten track on Radio Bristol.

You really want one more? Okay. 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

Ooh.

0: Thank you.
1: One of my favorite live albums that's kind of under a lot of folks' radar is called Don Ellis at Fillmore, and it is an example of just how wild great big band music can be. It's a wonderful double album set and double CD set there. Pussy Wiggle Stomp, the name of the tune that we heard. Brian Setzer Orchestra in front of that. Let's Live It Up. The great Albert Collins doing Ice Pick. Bob Dylan and the Band, a couple of things from Before the Flood. We heard Stage Fright and Ballad of a Thin Man. And my good friend Heidi Holton, great blues woman who now makes Nashville her home, with Nothing and Rambling to start out that set. Well, let's quiet things down a little bit here on Off the Beaten Track. Get some guitar work from a gentleman named Will Ackerman here on Radio Bristol.

We're going to get Tim to do some more guitar picking for you now. A song of mine called Back in School. I was on the outside looking out.

Having some fun with Bill Kirchen from his Word to the Wives, Elise, one of those instances where if you have to ask, you can't afford this thing called I Don't Work That Cheap. Fred Eaglesmith in front of that, singing about a mighty big car. Richard Thompson from a rarities collection of songs from one of the five CDs in a box set I have at home. And his thing there about all the great stuff we have, thanks to the one and only Alexander Graham Bell. A couple things from Uncle Walt's band in there as well. Mock, Mock, Mockingbird and Outside Looking Out. Walter Hyatt in front of that with a great take on Ruby. It was Yorma Kalkin and John Hurlbut singing about the old homestead, and got it going way back when with some really nice guitar work from Windham Hill guitarist Will Ackerman. A signature piece of his called The Bricklayer's Beautiful Daughter. It's Off the Beaten Track on Radio Bristol.

some love, Elvis Costello and the Attractions to wrap us up this afternoon. Watching the Detectives. Furious Bongos in front of that, playing Frank Zappa's Big Swifty into Shall We Take Ourselves Seriously. Global Frogs comes from Robin Hitchcock and the Egyptians. R.E.M. with Feeling Gravity's Pull. Pink Floyd in there with Set the Controls for the Heart of the Sun. And it was Turge Riptall to start off our final set this afternoon with the Chasers. A thing called Congot to Kyle. I'm Marshall Ballou. Thanks so much for joining me once again for Off the Beaten Track here on Radio Bristol. Hope you'll come around next Tuesday afternoon from 4 to 6. Till then, take care. Have a great week. I'll see you next Tuesday.

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Fear is here to stay, love is here for a visit.

Welcome into the Old Time Jam, here with your host, Brad Kaladner. Thanks so much for carving out some time to listen to the latest in contemporary string band music. All are welcome to join in on the jam today. Grab your fiddle, banjo, guitar, mandolin, bass. Maybe you want to dance along with the show. You can sing along with these tunes, or you can just sit back and enjoy these wonderful melodies as I've got some of the finest old-time musicians and latest releases lined up for you here on the program today as we started things off with Nora Brown, a young banjo phenom out of New York who just put out a brand new album, Long Time to Be Gone. It's out on Jalopy Records. Nora Brown playing the tune Jenny Put the Kettle On. Today on the program, we'll be hearing the latest from banjo player Andy Thorne of Leftover Salmon. He's got a new Clawhammer banjo record out. We'll also hear new tunes from Trent Freeman, fiddler out of Vancouver. We'll hop across the pond and hear from the Irish string band I Draw Slow. They just released a new album. Also, a brand new single from the banjo player Joseph DeCosimo. Many great tunes on the way as we hear some hypnotizing harmonies up next from Anna and Elizabeth. This is from their 2015 self-titled release, Anna and Elizabeth. Big influences on Nora Brown, who we just heard from. Here's Lovin' Babe from Anna and Elizabeth on the Old Time Jam.

Susie Goring of Bigfoot here on the Old Time Jam from their record I've Got a Bulldog, an album that came out nearly 10 years ago now in 2012, and that's the song The Dying Cowboy, also known as Bury Me Not on the Lone Prairie. It's a song that's taken many shapes over the years, performed by many artists. That's just one of my favorite versions there from Bigfoot. Before that, Hammer and String featuring the fiddler of Bigfoot. That's Reese Jones on fiddle, also a member of Bigfoot, Shrey, who plays fiddle with Bigfoot on this record, with Hammer and String playing piano. Great to hear some old-time piano. Rounding out the trio, that's Joel Wennerstrom on banjo, and that's a tune called The Boatman from their album The Girl Who Broke My Heart. Anna and Elizabeth starting things off with Lovin' Babe. Up next on the program, let's hear one from the Farwells, a duo featuring Becca Wintle and the late Deborah Clifford, who just recently passed away, a beloved member of the old-time music community for decades, a wonderful singer, guitarist, and just one of the kindest people you'll ever meet. And I had the pleasure of playing with Deborah just a couple of times. I know some of you out there listening have had chances to play with her or come across her at camps, at festivals. And she's just one of the nicest gems in old-time music. She's certainly missed. And her music and her legacy will carry on through the recordings and the stories left behind. And we've got a number of songs featuring Deborah Clifford in this set from her group The Lonesome Sisters with Sarah Hawker. And here's one with her partner Becca Wintle and their duo The Farwells. Here's Look Up, Look Down That Lonesome Road.

The Lonesome Sisters and Riley Bogus collaborating on A Do False Heart. That's from their record Lonesome Scenes. We also heard from the Lonesome Sisters with Raina Gellert and a song Going Across the Mountain from their record Follow Me Down. The Lonesome Sisters featuring Sarah Hawker and the late Deborah Clifford, recently passing away. And starting off the set, Deborah Clifford and her partner Becca Wintle of the Farwells, together with Look Up, Look Down That Lonesome Road. Rest in peace, Deborah Clifford. As we've got one up next here from the Troublesome Creek String Band, as you've got it tuned in to the Old Time Jam, I'm your host, Brad Kolodner. And this one comes from their record, Fast As Time Can Take Me, one of my all-time favorite recordings of old-time music. And yet another member of the old-time music community passing away. He spent a little stretch as a bluegrass boy in Bill Monroe's band and spent a number of decades focusing on old-time and clawhammer banjo music, a great three-finger bluegrass player as well, and another beloved member of the old-time music community, crossing paths for years at old-time music festivals. And it just won't be the same without seeing the late Steve Arkin out there on the old-time music trail. And we've got one featuring his mighty fine clawhammer banjo playing, Steve Arkin, passing away earlier this year. And this is a song called Gypsy Davy. It comes from Troublesome Creek String Band here on the Old Time Jam.

Daniel Kulak and Carnell Sawicki on banjo and fiddle from their 2015 fiddle and banjo record. And that's their pal Joey Landreth of the Brothers Landreth singing Red Rocking Chair. That's Tricia Spencer and Howard Raines with Billy in the Low Ground from their album The Old Texas Fiddle, Volume 3. And starting off the set, that's the late Steve Arkin tearing it up on the banjo, one of my all-time favorite banjo players, with Troublesome Creek String Band on Gypsy Davy. That's from the album Fast as Time Can Take Me. I'm your host, Brad Kolodner. Always an honor and privilege to spend time with you here on the Old Time Jam. Thanks for carving out some time to listen to the latest in string band music. And one thing that really makes this old time music community so special is just how tightly knit the community is and how accessible some of your musical heroes can be. Folks like the late Deborah Clifford and Steve Arkin, who recently left us, they are not only incredible people and musicians, but they're also very kind and inviting and welcoming, and they want you to enjoy old time music. And it's just a beautiful thing in this community how we take each other in, support each other, and it really is one big family. And whether you play old time music or you're just a fan, it's great to have you along here on the Old Time Jam as we celebrate this music and this community. As we've got one up next here from Andy Thorne, banjo player out of Colorado, most known for his work with the jamgrass band Leftover Salmon. And he became somewhat of a viral star with a video of Andy playing banjo as a wild fox emerged on his hillside property in Colorado. And it's just a beautiful sight to see Andy playing banjo and this wild fox just sitting there, seeming to enjoy the banjo music. And it got shared many thousands of times upon thousands of times, and it has now turned into a record. It's called Songs of the Sunrise Fox from Andy Thorne. Here's Fox's Fancy.

For those of you playing along on your radios, it means his violin is tuned G, D, G, D instead of G, D, A, E, as violins are normally tuned in standard. And the reason for cross G is it creates all these nice, warm, almost hollow sounds, very rich tone, quite resonant. And it's just a really lovely melody there from Trent Freeman on fiddle. And that's John Reichman playing mandolin, Allison DeGroot on banjo. And before that, we heard from Natalie Padilla with the Owl Song. Also in the set, Andy Thorne from his album Songs of the Sunrise Fox. As we hop across the pond, let's hear from the Irish string band I Draw Slow, their brand new self-titled release. Here's Queen of the Wasteland.

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Hey there, folks. Welcome into the second hour of the Old Time Jam. I'm your host, Brad Kolodner, broadcasting from my home studio here in beautiful Baltimore, Maryland. Hope you're all doing well out there and enjoying the tunes. Maybe you're playing along with the show. I'm surrounded by my instruments here at my studio, and it's very tempting during these songs to grab my banjo or guitar and strum along with these melodies. All are welcome to join in here on the jam, as we just heard from the Foreign Landers out of South Carolina, originally out of Northern Ireland. That's Tabitha Benedict playing clawhammer banjo. That's David Benedict on mandolin, plays some octave mandolin on the record as well. The Foreign Landers from their album Put All Your Troubles Away with Song for Riddle. And that's Grits and Gravy String Band with Lost Gal. I Draw Slow, starting off that set out of Ireland with Queen of the Wasteland. In this second hour of the program, we'll hear the latest from Hannah Reid and Michael Starkey, an old-time duo out of Scotland. Hilary Hawk has a new release. Squirrel Butter has an album that they just put out this year. So many great new albums this summer and into the fall. It's lovely to be able to share them with you here on the program. These are some of my favorite tunes as well. And I've got to admit, as I sit here listening to these melodies, it takes every ounce of my being to just walk out of my office and sit on the front porch and just learn these melodies. It's amazing how these tunes just seep in and, the moment of inspiration strikes. And it's, if you're a musician, you understand that feeling. I have to learn this tune right now. And that's exactly what I did with a tune in this upcoming set from the Bucking Mules. You'll hear it and acknowledge perhaps why it's just such a tasty melody, as I'd like to say. Here's Joseph DeCosimo up first with a brand new single from his upcoming banjo project. Here's Will Davenport's tune.

on the Old Time Jam with your host Brad Kolodner. That's Martha Spencer singing with the late Luke Bell on Hesitation Blues from the record Wonderland. Before that, The Bucking Mules with Cacklin' Hen, a version that comes from J.D. Harris, and The Bucking Mules featuring the fiddling of Joseph DeCosimo on that track. And that tune has just been stuck in my head ever since I placed it into the playlist for today's show. I actually sat down just the other day and learned the melody. Took a little bit of time. It's a really quirky melody in that it has these nice long notes, and then it switches quickly to up-tempo eighth notes. It's a really interesting way to put together a tune, and well, it just is one that has been stuck in my head, and the only way to get it out is to learn it. That's Joseph DeCosimo on banjo, starting off that set, a brand new single from the banjo and fiddler out of Durham, North Carolina, with Will Davenport's tune. Up next on the show, let's hear from David Davis and the Warrior River Boys. They put together an album a few years back called Didn't He Ramble, and it features the songs of the great Charlie Poole. Here's White House Blues.

Wagoner's Lad from Squirrel Butter, featuring Charmaine Slavin and Charlie Beck from their record Hazelnut. And that's The Onlys with Pretty Polly Ann. Great twin fiddling there from The Onlys. David Davis and the Warrior River Boys from their album of Charlie Poole songs. That's White House Blues. Let's now hear from the banjo player Hillary Hawk, one of my favorite players out there on the scene today. She's out of New York and just put out a new record featuring some of her original tunes. It's called Lily Guild. Here is Hillary Hawk original. It's called Crossing the River.

friends and neighbors, this is Bill Smith, the old ranger, asking you to stop on by Wednesday, 1 o'clock, for the Crooked Road Radio Hour. You never know what might happen as we explore music along the crooked road. Come on, there's foolishness to be had.

based out of New York City. That's the Ebony Hillbillies, a band that's been around since the 1980s, blending old time blues, folk, country, jazz, and Henrik Prince put together the band because of an idea of specializing in dance music. I really like that idea of the violin as a dance instrument, as Henrik says. And he also said music African Americans used to perform and dance to before they found the blues and jazz and the other stuff became associated with grizzled mountain white guys, as he describes. And the Ebony Hillbillies have played at Carnegie Hall, the Lincoln Center, the Kennedy Center, and that's Shenandoah from the Ebony Hillbillies and their album Trimmin' Da Fat. Hannah Reid and Michael Starkey with a song by the same name, Shenandoah, but a different song. It's from the great Anais Mitchell. She wrote Shenandoah, and it appears on Hannah Reid and Michael Starkey's record Cross the Rolling Water. Hillary Hawk starting off that set with Crossing the River from the album Lily Guild, an original banjo tune there from Hillary Hawk. Up next, we've got one from Daniel Ullum, and this is from a project called the Swannanoa Sessions. Daniel Ullum, mandolinist, who spent a number of years living in the Asheville area. And here's one of my favorite old-time tunes as of late. It's called Durang's Hornpipe from Daniel Ullum on the Old Time Jam.

The Canadian duo Mama's Broke on the Old Time Jam as we roll through this second hour of the program from their record Narrow Line. That's How It Ends. We heard from Zach Sokolo with Fair Miss in the Garden and Daniel Ullum starting off that set with Durang's Hornpipe. As we hear one up next from Brittany Haas, most known as a fiddler, she's also a great banjo player. And on this album, it was an impromptu recording, hanging out with her bass-playing pals Mike Geisbacher and Paul Coert in Nashville one night. She had her banjo, and it was tuned to what's known as last chance tuning, which is a pretty unusual banjo tuning, FCFCD, for those of you keeping score at home. And they ended up recording a full album right there on the spot. It's called Impromptu Sessions Number 1. Brittany Haas here with her rendition of Shove the Pig's Foot a Little Bit Further.

0: And here we come sliding in. Yes, welcome in to Pick One. I'm Larry Gorley, along with Linda Wright. We've got a lady we haven't seen in a few weeks in the studio. Tina Jones is back with us. She's been over to France. She's been to Italy. I don't know where all she's been. Do you, Linda?
1: She's been everywhere. That'll just sum it up.
0: But she's back with us, and we've got a lot of great music. Linda pulled the notes for the show this week, and this first song, I may have known this, but I had forgot it if I did. But this song was written by two members of the Dillards. It was written by Mitch Jane and Dean Webb, I believe. And I'm sure you'll recognize it. Take a listen. Let's hear.